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love that song. Rocky Mountain Low, Corey Kent, and Co Wetzel on 93.7 Kiss Country. Hi there, it's Jody Joe. It is the 60-minute traffic jam. And this guy, Bailey Zimmerman, he was cleared of all criminal charges after paying full restitution for damage to a hotel room in Albuquerque, New Mexico. Good for you for apologizing and owning it all. Here's Bailey Zimmerman, Chevy Silverado on Kiss.

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Riley Green, Change My Mind on 93.7 Kiss Country. Hi there, it's Jody Joe. I learned a new British term. It's called brass monkeys. It means that it's cold outside. But for me, brass monkey, and you might agree with me, just means that I'm listening to my Beastie Boys Licensed to Ill cassette, right? Can you feel that with me? All right, here's Blake Shelton. It's God's Country, part of the 60-minute traffic jam on Kiss Country.

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Everybody, put your hands up. That is Jelly Roll on 93.7 Kiss Country. Hi there, it's Jody Joe. It is a 60-minute traffic jam, and I do appreciate you listening. 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

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Several, in fact. 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

0: Wind Up Missing You. 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Wrapping up the 60-minute traffic jam. That was a whole hour. No commercials. We're going to do it again on Monday, starting about 4:30. Hi there, it's Jody Joe. Today's been kind of a weird day, right? So I have one sister who's at the Grand Canyon right now with her husband. I have one sister who's in Italy right now with her husband. I have one daughter in San Francisco for a Giants game with her husband. One daughter headed to Alabama for vacation with her wife, and one daughter packing for an all-inclusive resort with her husband. I mean, I'm the only one in my family who's staying home, I guess. Well, I guess until tomorrow when I go to the Giants game with Tim and Michael and Luke. That'll be lots of fun, though.
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10: Well, just north of Fresno, traffic is still heavy northbound 99 between the Herndon Avenue and Avenue 9 exits. Near Fowler, we have a solo vehicle accident southbound 99 at the Manning Avenue exit. And near Delano, we have a solo vehicle accident at the Avenue 16 on-ramp to southbound 99. I'm Michael Reed with your afternoon traffic.
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0: Take the High Road. That is Coe Wetzel and Jesse Murph on 93.7 Kiss Country. Hi there, it's Jody Joe. So earlier this week, the macaw named Sarge from the Chaffee Zoo had gone missing and flew out of his range, and no one knew where he was. Well, today, just before noon, a farmer in Sanger saw Sarge, and now he's been reunited with the Fresno Chaffee Zoo family. Aw, such a sweet little bird, and I'm so glad that he was found. After 6 o'clock, your next national keyword, the Jason Aldean and Luke Bryan Double Down Tour in Las Vegas. So hang out with me for a bit, won't ya? On Kiss Country.
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7: Just north of Fresno, traffic still heavy northbound 99 between the Herndon Avenue and Avenue 9 exits. Near Fowler, we have a solo vehicle accident southbound 99 at the Manning Avenue exit. And near Delano, we have a solo vehicle accident at the Avenue 16 on-ramp to southbound 99. I'm Michael Reed with your afternoon traffic.
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0: 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Hi there, it's Jody Joe, and you know what time it is. Got to give you that national keyword for Jason Aldean and Luke Bryan teaming up for the Double Down Tour. And of course, we want to send you to Las Vegas, and they're bringing some special guests with them. It's John Party. They're bringing Chase Matthew. It's going to be a phenomenal time, a really fun night. And you might get to go. 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Flights, two nights, hotel stay, tickets to the show. 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Text the national keyword STATES, STATES, to 95819 right now to enter for a chance to win. And good luck to you.
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0: It's time to pause for a moment. As Jody Joe sniffs out the scuttlebutt about an adorable creature looking for its forever home. 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
1: Every Friday, we like to partner with ARF Animal Rescue Fresno, a no-kill shelter in town, to highlight a cute little pooch looking for their forever home. And today, Erica, who did you bring?
2: I brought Bridget. Bridget is a terrier mix. She might have a little bit of pug in there, though it doesn't look like it in the face, only because of her curly cute tail. Bridget is just under a year old, and she comes to us with a unique story that we want to highlight. She got out of her previous home going under the fence, and unfortunately, when she did that, she got a scar on her back. However, when she got out, she got into some trouble and she ended up at the local kill shelter, who were thankfully able to reunite her with her owner because of a microchip. So microchips are super important, especially coming up on big holidays such as the 4th of July, when we have those loud noises, those fireworks, the parties, the block parties. Our dogs, our pets don't know what's going on and they get scared. And unfortunately, when they get scared, they bolt. Some of them are fence jumpers, some of them are diggers, some of them climb, and some just go out the front door or the garage. Off out a doggy door you wouldn't even know they would use if it was for the cats. Mm-hmm. So microchips are super important. We are encouraging everyone who has a pet that's not chipped to please get them microchipped. There are plenty of resources that do it low cost or sometimes even free, depending on where you live.
1: Well, now Bridget is chipped and she's adorable.
2: She is great with children. She is great with other dogs, big or small. She loves a companion. And she's great with people. She's all around social butterfly. As we can see here, she's running around visiting everyone. Super, super attentive as well. She rides well in the car. She is kennel trained. She's a really, really good little girl. So if you're looking for a forever companion, Bridget's your girl.
1: She also loves to play dress up because you've got her in a dress today. She's adorable.
2: Yes, she is wearing her purple dress today.
1: All right, if somebody's interested in Bridget or any of the dogs you have at ARF Animal Rescue Fresno, Erica, how do they get a hold of you?
2: Yeah, best way to get a hold of us is through our website, arf-fresno.com. In the main menu, you'll see an option for adopt. And from there, you can submit an application for Bridget or any of our other dogs you see on our website. And then our adoption crew will get back to you within 72 hours for an appointment. From there, you get to bring everyone in the household you want to, including your furry friends, to meet that dog and see if it hits it off. And then you can adopt them that day. And if maybe it's not the right dog for you, we have plenty more that you can choose from to meet all on the same day at the same appointment. If you're not tech savvy and you don't want to use a computer, you can call us, but we are all volunteer and we'll get back to you as soon as we can.
1: Okay. Also, we're going to be posting these up on the Kiss Country social media pages. So if you want to see pictures of cute little Bridget and you want all the information about ARF Animal Rescue Fresno, it'll be right there for you. Erica, thanks for bringing little Bridget in.
2: Thanks for having us.
1: It's Jody Joe's Pet Project. It is about that time for me to say goodnight and goodbye. I'll be back again tomorrow. Country Nights Live with Bev Rainey is coming up next. And remember, someone out there loves you. It's probably me. Mwah!
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1: What's going on? Good to see you.
0: It's always good to see you.
1: Been a second.
0: Yeah, it has been a hot second. We were just... do you golf?
1: I poorly golf. If I can shoot under 100, I'm having the best day of my life. So I would like to say I golf. I golf 9 well, not 18 very well. It's usually what I say.
0: We were just talking about how I'm learning how to golf. We should try and go out sometime.
1: You probably outshoot me, so we could definitely shoot.
0: I could probably outdrink you on a golf course. That's about it.
1: Oh, yeah, maybe, yeah.
0: Let's talk about the single Hate How You Look. It is flying up the charts right now. I think it's going to be your next number one. Congratulations.
1: Thank you. Yeah, we'll see. I'm not trying to drink it too early, early on, fingers crossed, but just been so blessed to see, you know, this one grow so much faster than Single Again, and just having the support of country radio has been really, really cool too.
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0: a big old tour, and he's going to do the first show right here in Nashville with Niall Horan. I think I'm going to go to that show. It's going to be good. Here he is with Jordan Davis, Ain't a Bad Life.
1: Didn't win the lotto, but the dogs won. Didn't bag a biggin', but I saw one.

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3: 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It's a song that feels so good, but is actually the most sad song. It's got the sad lyrics, but with an up-tempo vibe, so which I think it's just like such a cool blend to have both in a song, and hope everybody enjoys it.
2: What made you pick this song and put it on the album? Why this one?
3: 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And then you listen to the words and you're like, wow, this is actually kind of a sad concept. And I've always been such a fan of being able to do that. And I put in the live show, got to see what it did on the road kind of early on, even before releasing it. And it's been awesome to, it all's paying off on that song. So I appreciate it very much.
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Josh Ross is hanging with us on Country Nights Live tonight, and we're going to chat with him about testing new songs while he's performing live. Coming up after this, it's Jason Aldean's Don't Tell on Me.

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2: When you're up there on stage and you're playing songs and you've got the album out, so the audience has listened to all of your music already, yeah. Are you kind of watching them to figure out what the next single's going to be, what they're reacting to?
3: 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And they're like, hey, we need more than a half an hour to learn it. But yeah, I think that it's just important to test new songs out on the road, and I try to do that, and then be strategic on, you know, obviously up-tempo songs are a little easier because you're like, okay, but even like the slow sad songs, it's like, are fans really intrigued? Are they really paying attention? Are they talking during it? And just learning what they like.
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14: A Better Life with Dr. Sanjay Gupta.
15: For years, we've been talking about both the positive and negative effects of being on social media. And I would say, by and large, for older adults, social media is net positive. Not all positive, but net positive. Helps them keep in touch with friends and stay social. But for younger people, social media use, especially heavy use, tends to be net negative. In fact, according to this year's World Happiness Report, youth who use social media more than 5 hours a day reported a lower level of well-being. And researchers who study this sort of thing found that many teens wish these platforms didn't even exist, and yet they can't seem to stop using them. Experts we talked to largely suggested two things. Ideally, along with your friend group, take some time offline. Also, try to recurate your algorithm so it shows you posts that'll make you feel good. I'm Dr. Sanjay Gupta, helping you live a better life.
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Looks like the charges against Bailey Zimmerman have officially been dropped after he trashed that hotel room in Albuquerque, New Mexico. I wish nothing but the best for him. He's acting like a rock star, but still wish nothing but the best for him. Here's Chevy Silverado.

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1: Hard to Love.
0: Lee Bryce.
1: Yeah.
0: You got it, man. What's your name? Where are you calling in from?
1: Carson, calling from Swanton.
0: Nice to meet you. Thanks for calling the show tonight.

Josh Ross is hanging with us on the show all night tonight. We're going to be chatting with him more coming up in two songs. Stick around for it. Here's Blake Shelton, Stay Country or Die Trying on Country Nights Live.

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3: My favorite kind of style of songs, just like sad songs that mean something. Wanted Me to Be, from the moment, you know, recorded it, I was just like, there's something so lonely about the song that like felt powerful. And the concept of, I just had been there, and I could really relate to it. I felt like that people needed to hear that, and people could also relate to, you know, thinking you're making the right choices sometimes, and maybe they were wrong, and you probably deserve to be maybe alone. And that's kind of what it was. So, yeah.
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15: Few people now have asked me about a TikTok trend that they've come across. It's called 75 Hard. The challenge was created by entrepreneur and author Andy Frisella, who calls it a, quote, transformative mental toughness program and an Ironman for your brain. So here's what it entails. Eat a structured diet with no alcohol, drink a gallon of water, read 10 pages of nonfiction, take a progress photo, and complete 2 45-minute workouts, one of them outdoors, every day for 75 days. Quite a challenge. We asked CNN fitness contributor Dana Santis about this, who reminded us that sustainable fitness isn't about punishment or proving discipline through extremes. It's about building habits that integrate into your lifestyle in a way that feels supportive and repeatable. If you ask me, that's going to be the key to long-term success. I'm Dr. Sanjay Gupta, helping you live a better life.
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Josh Ross is hanging out with us tonight on the show, and we're going to chat with him just a little bit more about one of his favorite songs coming up next. Here's Hate How You Look.

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3: What song would you say the fans resonate with that is really deeply personal to you the most?
4: Scared of Getting Sober. I put it as the last song on the record. You know, it's maybe not the most popular song on the record. It's probably mid-pack, maybe towards the top. But in regards to it being special to me, I think the concept's really cool. Mm-hmm. You know, the song's not about getting sober. It's more about, like, I am just scared when I am and being uncomfortable when I am, whether that be in social settings or the relationship scenario, which is kind of what the song's about. And honestly, just something that, like, I wouldn't say necessarily I've struggled with, but, like, I've had battles with and trying to find a balance for, you know, drinking and the lifestyle that we have and all right. those kinds of things. So I think that Scared of Getting Sober is probably the meaningful song that people should check out.
3: Okay. Yeah, there is a lot of drinking in this lifestyle, that's for sure. And then going up on stage and all of the pressure and, as you said, relationships, yep. which everybody can relate. Maybe not everybody can relate to, like, the music industry and the lifestyle and right. being behind the scenes, but everybody can relate to relationships.
4: Yeah, totally. I think we're all going through something, and even when it's, like, the best, you know? So I think that being able to write that and put it into music is not just good for me, it's good for other people, too.
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4: For years, we've been talking about both the positive and negative effects of being on social media. And I would say, by and large, for older adults, social media is net positive. Not all positive, but net positive. Helps them keep in touch with friends and stay social. But for younger people, social media use, especially heavy use, tends to be net negative. In fact, according to this year's World Happiness Report, youth who use social media more than 5 hours a day reported a lower level of well-being. And researchers who study this sort of thing found that many teens wish these platforms didn't even exist, and yet they can't seem to stop using them. Experts we talked to largely suggested two things. Ideally, along with your friend group, take some time offline. Also, try to recurate your algorithm so it shows you posts that'll make you feel good. I'm Dr. Sanjay Gupta, helping you live a better life.
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You know, Riley Green says he went to a Justin Moore and Eric Church concert. Huge fan of Justin Moore's, and that concert is what really shaped how he wanted to be in country music. Here's Justin's Time's Tickin'.

0: orange juice.
1: You know, Corey Kent was actually a songwriter before he became an artist.
2: When I moved to Tennessee, you know, when I got my publishing deal, it was after kind of hitting pause on an artist career a little bit. I'd been offered a record deal at a great record label, but it just wasn't quite right. My vision for it was like Eagles-ish, and they're very successful people that like their opinions are very valid, but they had a different opinion on what the music should be, and it was more radio friendly and more in that like Rascal Flatts lane. And that stuff's great. I mean, I grew up listening to that stuff, but that's not in my wheelhouse. That's not like what I do well or where I think my strong suit is. So I kind of respectfully said, that's not the deal for me. And then I ended up with this publishing deal, and I kind of said, I'm going to focus on being a great songwriter and writing songs for other people. The crazy part is like, I never got a Nashville cut by any artist, but I was getting Texas cuts. And they were working down there. I would go see William Clark Green play a sold out show, and they're screaming the song that we wrote.
1: Let's play you his latest with Coe Wetzel. Here's Rocky Mountain Low on Country Nights Live. Don't forget Josh Ross on the show tonight. More with him coming up.

0: You know him from those big emotional Windows Down songs. 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
2: Dan and Shay, Nate Smith, going on tour.
3: Yeah. Yeah, just been wrapping up the Nate Smith tour right now, which is great. And we got one more weekend or 2 days here in town at the Ryman, and then we go out with Dan and Shay this fall. And just looking forward to hanging with them more. They've been so awesome so far. And I'm so excited. They're one of the first country acts I went and saw live. So it's
2: really,
3: really cool that I get to now see them and watch the show every night and learn hopefully something from them.
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13: They say consistency is key, but sometimes you just got to switch it up. A new study out of Harvard School of Public Health found that varying your exercise routine could add years to your life. What exercise someone did didn't matter much. What did matter was that all the exercises together worked all the muscle groups in their body. Now, an added benefit to changing things up is it can help you push through the plateau effect. That's when your body gets so efficient at doing something that you actually stop getting better at it. And we know from previous research that specializing in any one sport at a young age can make someone actually more prone to injury. And as experts we talk to point out, even elite athletes switch up things with their workouts, making sure to target strength, cardio, flexibility, balance, and doing that every single week. I'm Dr. Sanjay Gupta, helping you live a better life.
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Latest news on Bailey Zimmerman. Those charges, felony charges, that were put out on him in Albuquerque, New Mexico, dropped. Allegedly trashing a hotel room at the casino there. Canceled the show. Here's Fall in Love.

0: He's the artist everybody's talking about, and for good reason. 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
2: Luke Bryan and Jelly Roll, you've been out with them before. 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
3: 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Like, he's done it, he's made what he needs, and but he genuinely loves it, and I think he still likes to get out of the house, and I think that that's awesome. And so watching that is really cool. And then you have somebody like Jelly Roll that I was to say, like, took a lot of, you know, moments in his life that maybe weren't so positive, and made something positive of them, and has a message, and has helped a lot of people. So I think that two totally different, you know, when I watch them, two totally different things, and they both have such a great purpose.
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Russell Dickerson with brand new music. I really like the title of this song called Worth Your Wild. 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

0: of all of the series of Yellowstone, starting with the very beginning show and working its way through all the generations in the land. It's Hardy, Eric Church, Morgan Wallen, and Tim McGraw, MacArthur.
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2: What artist has given you the best advice, and what is it?
3: 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And it's just all, it stems down from the top. 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And really learned that from Chad. 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

Megan Maroney lined up to be on Country Nights Live coming up very soon, selling out arenas. I mean, definitely on cloud nine right now. I love her pink face. I love her. She is just amazing. Can't wait to chat with her. Heard she got a brand new puppy, too. Here's Beautiful Things.

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This is Country Nights Live with Bev Rainey.

Josh Ross hanging with us on Country Nights Live tonight. He has had so much success. We're going to talk to him about that in two songs. Right now, Bailey Zimmerman's Rockin' a Hard Place.

0: He's one of the most exciting new country artists out there. 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
3: 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They said it I think it was Riverfront before I went on stage at CMA Fest. And last time I heard it was at a billion. So to hear 1.4 is crazy. And yeah, it's wild. I mean, it's a big number. 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

Josh Ross is hanging with us on Country Nights Live tonight. Always fun to have him on the show. Hey, don't forget, with Bev Rainey, TikTok, Instagram, Facebook, if you want to see any of the video. 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

So what are Josh Ross's goals moving forward? He's on the show with us tonight, and we're going to ask him about that coming up in two songs. See what he has to say. It's Nate Smith now with World on Fire.

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2: What's one goal that you still have your sights set on? I know a lot of country artists are going into acting, doing different things. What do you want?
3: I feel like in the career sense, it's just like keep building. You know, I want to be in arenas and stadiums, so I think that's always a goal for me. The acting thing would be really cool. I mean, I have a history there of doing that before music, but that's long. That's a long story. No, I did like some background acting and some like small feature stuff and stuff that I someday maybe could come back to. And then the other goal is just like home life. I think that like we get to live kind of two different lives, and I've been so blessed to like have this on the road life, and it can kind of make home a little more. And I've been really honestly working in the last little while, just like figuring out what is home and enjoying that time at home and like actually taking a day for myself. So
2: yeah, super important. Stay grounded in the middle of
3: that's
2: all of
3: right.
2: it. We're all human at the end of the day.
3: We are all the exact same. Yeah.
2: Josh, always good to have you on the show.
3: So good to see you. Thank you.
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12: A better life with Dr. Sanjay Gupta.
13: A colleague of mine went to a meeting of the primetime seniors the other week. There are programs like this all over the country for people in their 60s, 70s, 80s, and beyond to stay active. It's not just something to keep older folks busy. It helps to keep their bodies in shape and their brains sharp. Showing up with a good attitude is a must, and research shows that having the right mindset actually does lead to better physical aging. So if you need some suggestions to boost your positivity, experts we talked to recommended focusing on goals, which can boost your confidence. Practice gratitude, they said. One of the seniors my colleague met told her that just waking up in the morning is, quote, better than the alternative. That's true. Focus on the things you can control. Diet and exercise. And very importantly, surround yourself with positive people, because that can be contagious. I'm Dr. Sanjay Gupta, helping you live a better life.
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Big thanks to Josh Ross for hanging with us on Country Nights Live tonight. Big thanks to our producer, Justin Reimer. And thank you for always being a part of the Country Nights Live family. Love you, love you, love you. Love you. Did I say I love you? Here's John Morgan, kid myself. We were young.

Thomas Rhett, Make Me Wanna on the overnight ride. He is gearing up for tour. His kids have finally figured out what dad does. They simplified what he does. They say he sings songs and makes words rhyme, which, you know, simplistic way to say you're a singer-songwriter, right?

0: Bradley Green, Worst Way on the Overnight Ride, gearing up to be the new coach on the upcoming season of The Voice. So how did he get the job? Well, they said that his personality and Blake Shelton's personality kind of match up, and that's what they were looking for. And then Riley was on Jimmy Fallon, late night television, got up there in the chair and taught him how to do a duck call. And Riley says those two things got him the job as the new coach.
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1: Wow.

Stella Lefty in Boston on the overnight ride. Duck Hodges, Lainey Wilson's husband, calling out fake news. Tried to teach him the new dance to this one. He didn't do it correctly. He said the video was way too old. He now knows how to hit it. You can find the dance on her Instagram page. It's Phone Keys Wallet.

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1: Everything's still pretty much the same around here.

Chase Matthew had his first public encounter with an Ella fella. He was at a Walmart, and the guy collecting carts, singing Choose in Texas out loud. Chase, we're everywhere. Lauren Elena, Chase Matthew, all my exes on the overnight ride. Another

0: George Burge, Luke Bryan, ride on the overnight ride. Another big thank you to Corey Kent for joining us on the show this past Friday. Two big ones lined up very, very soon. Megan Maroney back on the show and Hardy as well. Very soon.
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Co Etzel, the latest country star to throw out a first pitch, did it at the Rangers game about a week ago. Do you warm up? I mean, do you stretch to make sure you don't embarrass yourself? He did the first pitch in boots, which is impressive. Co, it hurts like you on the overnight ride. You did.

My name's Justin. This is The Overnight Ride. Instagram, Justin Off Air, 615-737-1033 is the number if you want to text me this weekend. Don't forget, Tuesday through Friday, I'm on vacation. I'll be back. Don't worry. They didn't fire me yet.

0: Sam Hunt rarely posts on social media. On Father's Day, he put a post up. There's a song in the background. Is there new music soon? Is Sam Hunt coming back? I'm recklessly speculating, which is what we do here.
1: Got a girl from the south side, got brazen hair. First time I seen her walk by, and I about fell about my chair.

0: name's Justin. This is The Overnight Ride. Who's this?
1: Jeff the Joke Guy.
0: Jeff the Joke Guy calling from Dallas, Texas. We'll make you laugh, make you groan, make you think, give you life advice. What's going on?
1: So I've decided I'm going to take up a new habit. I'm going to fart when people hug me. It makes them feel strong. I was wondering, what soap should I use to clean my pet dolphin? Then I realized an all-purpose cleaner would be best.
0: Oh, man.
1: That's a groaner.
0: That's good.
1: I was at a party the other night, and somebody asked me what kind it was. I said, I don't know. Pass me that trombone, and I'll find out. So I blew the trombone outside the window, and someone yelled, who's that playing that damn trombone at 2 a.m.? This is Jeff the Joke Guy, signing off.
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1: This time I said it and I meant it. These boots ain't tapping those brakes.

the Mountain Goat. That's how Ian Munsick describes himself. It's also the name of a song in his new album, Out at the End of the Summer. It's Love is Blind on the Overnight Ride.

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Now, Corey Kent yesterday did not tell me who the other collaboration is on his new album, but he did hint that it's a big one. So now I'm excited for Heartland Rock and Roll in just a couple months. Corey, Kel, Rocky Mountain Low. That's

0: Luke Bryan, Country and She Knows It on The Overnight Ride. He's got a new album, Signs, out in September. He's a special edition CD for that album. The artwork on the outside, a golf ball. I want to see that on vinyl. If someone can figure that out, they'll make a lot of money.
1: 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Second and third shifters, we are here for you. More of The Overnight Ride is next.
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Cole Swindell is back. That's called Girl Dad on the Overnight Ride. I'm Justin off air on Instagram. It's Randy Houser. And back in the bottle. I got

John Frost, single again on the overnight ride. I did not spot this. All the girls I work with did. His latest video, Josh Frost. There's a wedding ring on. I don't know. I'm not starting any rumors. I didn't notice it. The people I work with did.

Good morning, good evening, whatever time of day it is for you. Always happy that you are here. My name is Justin. This is The Overnight Ride. Alexandra Kay loves to touch tunes, jukebox as much as I do. She wants to get everybody singing. She's playing Choosing Texas. Here's Straight for the Heart on The Overnight Ride. Where do you-

0: Morgan Wallen, don't we, on the overnight ride. My name is Justin. I love every time I do research for the show and there's a new town that Morgan Wallen is going to. The first 30 news articles. Where to park? Where the traffic's going to be? Where to eat? There's always going to be traffic at a show. Just plan for it. Take your time. And you know what you got to do? Extra lawn chairs in the trunk. Because if you're stuck, you can sit outside your car and enjoy the weather.
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Kane Brown opened his bar here in Nashville not too long ago this past week. Chris Young opened his bar. Now both famous friends. They've got their own. Chris is his name, famous friends, though. KB Woman on the overnight ride.

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1: Don't mind if I do on the overnight ride. If you missed the CMA Fest special on ABC, where Riley is hosting, you can stream it right now on Hulu. Good time killer over the weekend, especially the Stephen Wilson Jr. performance. That was incredible. Right now, Chase Matthew.

0: I mentioned streaming a few minutes ago because you can still watch CMA Fest Special on Hulu. Coming up right after the 4th of July, you can stream Eric Church's sold-out shows at Red Rocks in Colorado. He did this last year, and every night was a different theme. I believe he's doing it the same again this year. $25 a night, $60 for all three shows. Nugs.net, and you can watch it from the comfort of your own home and eat your own food and not buy a $13 hot dog.
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0: I'm Justin. It is the Overnight Ride. Instagram, Justin Off Air. Jackson Dean, currently over in Europe again, missing his dog. Top five country dog name, Elk. Let's make a liar on the Overnight Ride.
1: I ain't coming to your house. I ain't crawling in your bed.

Taylor Swift, I Knew It. I Knew You on the overnight ride off the Toy Story 5 soundtrack, which I saw about a week ago. And I'd be lying to you if I said I didn't tear up a little bit. The Toy Story movies, they just get to you. Well, that was like the fifth ranked one. The other ones are better. It was a good ending to the series. Although every time I say that, they make a new one.

0: 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You can stream it on Peacock. Shaboozy, not the only one there, though. Post Malone, Blake Shelton, and Salt and Peppa. I need Salt and Peppa to jump on stage with Post or Blake. I feel like with Blake, we're really knocking it out of the park.
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If I can save a buck, I'm going to save a buck. My name's Justin. This is the Overnight Ride. I don't know if you're on this side of TikTok, but a whole bunch of expensive boot brands have been popping up at TJ Maxx and Ross. 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Half price is what I'm saying. It's John Party and Boots Off. She's got

From the latest guest on the show, Corey Kent, to the first guest ever on this show, I'm Justin. It's the Overnight Ride. I get here a year and a half ago, and they say, tomorrow you got to interview Kenny Chesney. I sweat the entire time because it was hot and I was nervous. It's Kenny and Carry On.

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0: Jacob Hackworth, what took you so long on the overnight ride? Shall we be motivational? Jacob Hackworth put something on social media the other day of him and Tucker Wetmore playing a song together on the very small stage, Tin Roof here in Nashville, which is one block over from where I sit. And then, not too long ago, those two together singing that exact song inside a packed stadium. Pretty crazy. Never give up. I'm trying to be motivational. It is their story to be motivational with.
1: 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We'll be right back.
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1: A Better Life with Dr. Sanjay Gupta.
13: A colleague of mine went to a meeting of the primetime seniors the other week. There are programs like this all over the country for people in their 60s, 70s, 80s, and beyond to stay active. It's not just something to keep older folks busy. It helps to keep their bodies in shape and their brains sharp. Showing up with a good attitude is a must, and research shows that having the right mindset actually does lead to better physical aging. So if you need some suggestions to boost your positivity, experts we talked to recommended focusing on goals, which can boost your confidence. Practice gratitude, they said. One of the seniors my colleague met told her that just waking up in the morning is, quote, better than the alternative. That's true. Focus on the things you can control. Diet and exercise. And very importantly, surround yourself with positive people, because that can be contagious. I'm Dr. Sanjay Gupta, helping you live a better life.
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0: An organized mom and an overgrown man child. 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Kiss Country.

Justin Off Air on Instagram. Can always text me this weekend, 615-737-1033. It is the Overnight Ride. It's Graylin James and Water at a Wedding.

July 24th, we get that brand new Brantley Gilbert album, Sins of the Father. September 18th, we get the brand new Luke Bryan album. It's just loaded. Usually it's not like this, but every Friday we're getting something new. We put out a new song on Friday. Right now it's Luke. The country song came on. Another

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From my window here at the station, you can kind of see the new Tennessee Titans stadium that they are building next to the old one. Now, the Titans are going to play there one more year in the old stadium. Then they'll play in the new one. But after that, the first thing in there is going to be country music. Who opens it? Jelly Roll's been campaigning, but I have a feeling it's going to be Luke Combs, especially him breaking all those records recently. Road Trip may be in order.

0: Zach John King get to drinking on the overnight ride. I feel like it was his graduation gown. He wrapped up his time with Morgan Wallen on the Still the Problem tour a couple days ago. Toured with him last year. Back out on the road with him this year. His graduation gown. Him and Gavin Adcock. Flannel shirts. No sleeves. The original Morgan Wallen fit. And Zach said, it's now his time to go headline.
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0: say so. Thomas Rhett kicks off his busy tour schedule very, very soon. How does he feel when he has to leave the house? Well, he says it's a privilege, and the girls get to meet up with him on the weekend, and they think sleeping in bunks on the bus is the coolest thing ever. As long as they think that, he's good. It's TR and Jordan Davis, Ain't a Bad Life.
1: Didn't win a lotto, but the dogs won. Didn't bag a biggin', but I saw one.

I'm Justin. It's the Overnight Ride. You can find me on Instagram, Justin Off Air. Shoot me a text this weekend. 615-737-1033. It's Morgan Wallen. And don't we? Wouldn't you-

My name's Justin. This is the Overnight Ride. Big news this week is that Ella Langley has extended the Dandelion Tour. No Nashville date yet. I feel like that's going to be a surprise, but we'll be at Red Rocks. We might have to make a trip together to that one. It's Choose in Texas on the Overnight Ride. Just when.

0: Parker McCollum killing me on the overnight ride. He described her as country music royalty. There is a brand new version of that song that was out this past Friday with Leanne Womack. Parker said, couldn't be more grateful to have her on this song with me.
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3: 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Kiss 120.

Kane Brown gracing the cover. I guess you could still say cover. Well, GQ.com, GQ magazine, talking about his diet and his workout barn to get shredded ahead of what will be a busy year. I believe we're getting a new album very soon. KB Woman on the Overnight Ride. Hey, it's not.

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1: Max McNown, done for on The Overnight Ride. Big shout out to Corey Kent for being on the show this past Friday. Megan Maroney going to join us very, very soon. It's Medicine on The Overnight Ride.

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1: Yeah, Chris is a mom on the go, always active, always doing all the mom things.
0: Oh, that's so nice, Joe. Thank you.
1: This is the part where you say something nice about me.
0: Oh, you're really good at eating other people's snacks, and you're like a big kid that makes poor choices.
1: That means I'm lovable and irresponsible. I'll take it. That's why we're perfect to help you navigate the morning chaos.
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0: So I'm curious, what is it in that bag that your mom got for you? And why did she get it for you?
1: Well, she was just at Dollar Tree and she found some items and she was like, you wonder what? Here are some odds and ends that I think you might like. And I'm like, that's thoughtful, right? Dollar Tree has some cool stuff, right?
0: Yeah, it's like almost like a care package, right?
1: Yeah, so it's great. You know, you pull out the bag, I'm like, everything's great in it, right? You know, I got some Goldfish crackers. You can't go wrong with that.
0: You can't.
1: The little carton, it's great, right?
0: I love those, yeah.
1: Some Rice Krispie treats.
0: Oh, that's great!
1: Which my mom gets mad at me because I call these cereal bars. And she was like, that does not count as breakfast. You need to not do that.
0: Right.
1: But she was like, this is for dessert. And she specifically said, you have it for dessert, not breakfast.
0: Okay,
1: so I have one of those, right?
0: I love that she's still telling you that in your 30s. Yes.
1: Well, I mean, it's technically a cereal bar. It's a Rice Krispie.
0: Oh my gosh, no, it is not, Joe. Listen to your mother.
1: And then she gets me these items. And I like, there's part of me as a grown up that really appreciates this.
0: Yeah.
1: And there's another part I'm like, what are you trying to say, lady?
0: What is she trying to say? What is it?
1: She told me not to eat these, by the way.
0: Oh my gosh. Oh, the toilet bowl cleaners.
1: Yeah, the Lysol toilet, you know, the ones that hang over.
0: She told you not to eat them? Oh my gosh, I could only imagine you as a child. That's why, Joe. She keeps having to tell you.
1: She wanted to clarify that these were not snacks, but she was like, I found these. And like, they're so hard to find sometimes.
0: They
1: just
0: are.
1: The individual package, right?
0: Right.
1: You want to have like the big package open sitting somewhere, right?
0: No.
1: So it's like you have your individual little toilet hanger thing, a freshener thing that has right. the bleach in it. So she was
0: yes.
1: like, here, I figured you could use these. And it's like,
0: that's great.
1: You know, Mom, that's very sweet of you, but I also want to know, what do you think about, like, you know, when you're in public, like, oh, toilet tabs. This makes me think of my youngest.
0: You know, well, there is
1: that's
0: that.
1: Where my brain goes.
0: No,
1: and here's some Goldfish.
0: I think it's just as she's browsing, she's like, oh, you know what? Joe could use these as well.
1: But I feel like that's such a mom thing, right? Like the fun and practical, right? Like it
0: yes.
1: never ends.
0: Yes, it never ends. Trust me, you could be, you know, 60 years old and your mom is still going to be getting you Goldfish and telling you that the Rice Krispie treat is not a cereal bar.
1: 100% is. Then why is it at Rice Krispies?
0: Oh my gosh. It's Chris and Joe at 93.7 Kiss Country.
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0: I asked you a question earlier, right?
1: Mm-hmm.
0: Do you lock the bathroom door?
1: Yeah, who doesn't do that? That's so weird.
0: It's Kristen Joe on 93.7 Kiss Country. What was it your mom used to do?
1: Well, she would lock her bedroom door and then, like, lock the bathroom door and then, like, hide out in the bathroom and take naps.
0: Right, because you were, like, yappity-yapping. And what about this? What about this? What about that?
1: Okay, first of all, it's not my fault my parents taught me how to talk and then asked me to share about my day. If they didn't want to hear it, they shouldn't have asked. I thought it was a fun sharing time. Apparently, it wasn't. They needed time to decompress.
0: Well, here's the crazy thing. That question was asked. Do you know 34% say, oh, yeah, we always lock the bathroom door.
1: That's it.
0: 21% said they never lock the bathroom door, even if there are guests over. Okay, now let me tell you a little story. There was a relative who will remain anonymous.
1: Okay.
0: This was when my boys and their nieces and nephews, or my nieces and nephews, they were all like younger, right?
1: Okay.
0: Like probably from 6 to 10 maybe. And they're playing hide and seek in grandma and grandpa's house.
1: Oh no.
0: Well, some of them decided to hide in the bathtub with a door, whatever. And this relative went in to use the bathroom. And all of a sudden we hear a scream because they popped out and the door wasn't locked.
1: Oh, that's priceless. I mean, at least if she got scared, you know what? You know, she's already in the bathroom. Like,
0: well, there's that. But yeah, so you never know, right? Isn't that crazy? Who doesn't lock the bathroom door? I didn't know
1: that.
0: Okay,
1: so I live alone, and my bathroom door is always closed and locked. You want to know why? Because I feel, isn't that like nature? You're most vulnerable when you're using the restroom. That's why wolves like have packs. Somebody will watch while the other one goes to the bathroom.
0: Oh, I thought you were worried that someone would break in, and then that's why.
1: No, well, no, I just don't want to be caught in my most vulnerable moment. Like, I'm paranoid. I've watched Zombieland. I know.
0: Oh my gosh, he is very paranoid.
1: It's Chris and Joe on 93.7 Kiss Country.
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Just don't cross the streams because, I think something bad happens. So, yeah.

0: Look, I don't know about you, but I'm over this. So there are certain restaurants that are going to start charging non-tipping fees to bills.
1: Wait, non-tipping fees?
0: Yeah. So they're adding the non-tipper fees. I guess a guy in Iowa posted a TikTok video where he showed his receipt and there was an $11.16 non-tipper fee. The internet was like, wait, this is insane. And he's going to tell them to bring back another copy of his receipt to remove the charge because it should not be legal, right? I feel guilty when I walk into a restaurant that I order ahead and I'm just taking it to go. I feel guilted into, oh, here. And by the way, the tips never start at 15. It's like they're at 20, 25, 30, 35. And I'm like,
1: I know the create your own. Yeah, no, no. Yeah, no, no, no.
0: Yeah, so I always get like, look, if you're going above and beyond, or you're, you know, yes. But if it's like you're just turning around, oh, here's your order. I'm kind of like, no.
1: That's the tough part,
0: right? But I still get guilted into tipping, and then I'm mad.
1: No, trust me, I do that all the time, especially where it's like a kiosk or something. Like, why am I tipping a kiosk? What did the kiosk do? Not that I'm not appreciative of the people behind the counter doing the work, right? But I'm like, am I tipping a robot right now? Like, what's the deal?
0: And I'll tell you something else. There's this one, I'm not going to say which restaurant, when you go through the drive-thru.
1: Mm-hmm.
0: Okay, thank you. Do you want this, this, and that? Oh, that's it. That's it. All I need. How about this? How about that? You want to round up? No rounding up. I'm rounding up to my kids' college funds.
1: See, I hate that because I literally went through a store and they're like, don't you want to help animals? I'm like, I do want to help animals, but you want to what? I can't help the animals unless I eat first. So, like, what do you want me to do?
0: And I'll just take them to Chris's
1: farm. Yeah, that's what I'm saying. I'm like, I can't, like, do without to help these animals. Like,
0: so that's where this fee, are you nuts?
1: And I feel like we're getting blamed for the people that don't tip because if everyone tipped, then we probably wouldn't have this no tipping fee, right?
0: Right.
1: So now it's the people that aren't doing anything that just make me mad.
0: So what does that mean? The no tipping fee, are they tipping on top of that?
1: That's what it sounded like. Yeah, $11. Again, it just hurts.
0: And you know what? You know what's going to happen? No one's going to start going to your restaurant because they're going to be mad because you're overcharging people.
1: There's a sitting down fee.
0: Oh, my gosh.
1: Yes. A breathing air fee. I feel like there's going to be a fee for everything coming
0: up
1: real
0: soon. Yes, exactly. It's Chris and Joe on 93.7 Kiss Country.
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0: Oh my gosh, this is just stop. I just can't. I can't with this. Southwest Airlines is experimenting with having cabin cleaners come on their planes between flights, right? To clean only the premium extra legroom seat areas of the aircraft. That's it. Nothing else.
1: Wait. So you have to pay extra to get clean seats?
0: You're going to have to start bringing your own wipes.
1: Oh, wait. For the airplane or for just in general?
0: Yeah, the airplane to wipe everything down. What kind of wipes did you think of?
1: Well, if you get a multi-purpose wipe, I'm just saying you could make sure that no booty cooties end up on the seat by also making sure your personal hygiene is top-notch.
0: Oh, my gosh. Okay, let me tell you this. So I want a list. Does that mean they're also not cleaning the food area?
1: Ew.
0: Does that also mean they're not cleaning the toilet area?
1: Ew.
0: Think about it. There's three of those. So if that's the case, why don't they just not have the flight attendants and have people get their own stuff? And everyone clean up after themselves. Actually, that's not a bad idea. Everyone clean up after themselves. I mean, we do need flight attendants for sure. But clean up after yourself. And you're laughing.
1: Oh my God. I was just thinking, like, like when you go to church and they pass the plate around?
0: Right.
1: Everyone gets a peanut. That's what they get. We'll pass it around.
0: Well, they should be passing around wipes. Everyone gets wipes. Here you go. Clean your seat. And when you put your stinky
1: feet. I'm going to stop ahead because I'm over here talking about peanuts and you're talking about wipes. And I don't know if you should be wiping that on the plate.
0: Oh, boy. This escalated real quick.
1: I think this flight's been grounded.
0: It's Chris and Joe on 93.7 Kids Country.
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1: When did you suffer a wardrobe malfunction? You know, this bridesmaid is very well known now, especially her rear end.
2: She was trying to make a grand entrance, you know, at the reception, and, well, she kind of made a butt of herself.
1: She's the butt
2: of the joke. Well, you know.
1: Her dress, she was doing the backwards worm, in a dress. Stop.
2: One that was like a mermaid style, so it's very tight, and it just split all the way up her backside.
1: Oh, yes. You showed me People Magazine even had a...
2: The worst, yeah, People Magazine shared the whole story, and the funny thing is, like, they zoomed in, so you see all of her bits.
1: I don't know how they do that. How uncouth.
2: Hey, Tia, what's your story?
3: My aunt was, like, super uptight and classy, so it was an upscale funeral. And my dress got caught and ripped clear up the side to where you could see everything. I was completely exposed. I found a shoelace in one of my shoes and pretty much laced up my dress with my shoelace.
1: Wait, hold on. Where?
2: Yeah, where'd you get a shoelace from?
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1: When did you suffer a wardrobe malfunction? 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
3: 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And she was dancing to that with her bridesmaids, and they were the only ones up on the floor. So everyone was watching them. And she had a strapless dress on, and when they were jumping up and down during the song, her dress came down and just showed everything.
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2: Yikes.
1: Like, I always thought, I'm not judging, but I always thought the rule, you don't be jumping around if you're wearing a tube top, a strapless dress. You know what I'm saying? 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
1: 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Wow. Oh.
2: 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At least it was memorable.
1: Oh, no one will forget that, I'm sure. So when did you suffer a wardrobe malfunction?
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1: When did you suffer a wardrobe malfunction? This happened in Australia. There was a bridesmaid who went viral over the weekend, not for something really good, but her wardrobe malfunctioned. Her name is Georgie, and she entered the ballroom with the groomsmen. You know, you know how they have like the whole thing planned?
2: The whole grand entrance, right?
1: Yeah. Grand entrance. Yeah. Okay. So they entered the ballroom with the groomsmen, and they dropped to the floor. And they did the backwards worm.
2: Okay, interesting.
1: On the floor.
2: Mm-hmm.
1: So the back of this bridesmaid's dress split wide open, exposing her butt cheeks. Okay.
2: Okay, this sounds bad. I've seen this video be remixed so many different ways since this thing got published. It's absolutely hilarious. I feel really bad for her because obviously she didn't know she ripped it until after she got up and then like makes her like walk in and...
1: And then realizes, oh, wow, that's
2: a little
1: drafty. Breezy.
2: Yeah.
1: Do you know that they had to put it together with 20 safety pins? I can tell you this. That dress would not, I would be wearing something else. Why are you doing the worm in a dress? Like, that is causing, I mean, that's calling for malfunction all over the place, Joe.
2: Not just that, but not for the grandma. Like, grandma saw all your bits. Like, I felt like she was so exposed. And the worst part is, like I said, it lives on the internet. People are remixing it to all these different songs and making it, like, really funny. And
1: Yes. Again,
2: I don't want to laugh at this person's, like, you know, poor mistake, but it
1: but
2: is really
1: are.
2: Funny.
1: Yes.
2: It's absolutely hilarious. Yes.
1: Look at. Everyone's seen it.
2: Mm-hmm.
1: It's viral. So not even grandma.
2: Grandma's trying to unsee it at this point.
1: Exactly. So we want to know, when did you suffer a wardrobe malfunction?
2: Share your stories. It's Chris and Joe on 93.7 Kiss Country.
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1: If you are a Ring subscriber, when I say Ring, you know, like the security cams. Mm-hmm. If you are a subscriber, you probably noticed something new that's happening. And what it is it will describe exactly what you're seeing in the picture, but in detail. So usually, if you want to see your Ring cameras, you just see what's going on in real time or from the past. But now it's showing, oh, a person's walking on the porch.
2: It's like descriptive now?
1: It's descriptive. A person is walking out of the house with a dog. I mean,
2: so
1: it is,
2: weird.
1: It is full blown. A person's talking on the phone, walking across the yard, walking on steps. What's funny is with my son, who's 6'5", by the way, it said a child was descending from the steps. I'm like, what kind of child do you think is 6'5"?
2: Well, just that, but descending, that's such an odd way to, like, say what was going on.
1: Exactly. Well, apparently, they're doing this pro trial thing. And so they're letting you try it out. And then if you want, yeah, you could probably spend the extra dollars. What I think is funny, though, is my nephew has a dog. So think of, you know, Hank Jr., the lab. He's a lab. Labs mm-hmm. are big dogs. His dog is twice the size of Hank Jr., right?
2: Oh, wow. So, like, you're talking about a horse then, essentially.
1: Well, I think it looks like a bear.
2: Oh, wow.
1: Gunner is, like, black, and he has all this fur and everything. So the Ring camera caught him on the Ring, and it said, you have a bear in your yard, or there's a bear in your yard. Literally. Could you imagine if you're at work, you're like, wait, I have a bear in my... Oh, it's my dog.
2: It's the poorly descriptive version of the Ring app. Is
1: yes!
2: that what that is? Wow.
1: It's just crazy. So if you've seen something on your Ring, we would love to know, you know, what's the descriptive thing that you're like, that's a little odd.
2: What does that even mean? Yeah. Share your stories. It's Chris and Joe on 937 Kiss Country.
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0: Nobody but you on 93.7 Kiss Country. Hi there, it's Jody Joe. It is Saturday. It's gorgeous outside. It's not going to be too hot today. Ah, it's beautiful. Here's Tucker Wetmore, Brunette.
1: Who knows I got a time, and there's a few in here now. Well, I learned my lesson too many times. Blows like you put me through hell and I.

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1: 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So yeah, I think I've covered a Toby Keith song at my shows for

0: 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Think as you drunk on 93.7 Kiss Country. Think as you drunk. I think I said that wrong. Hi there, it's Jody Joe. Did you know that next Saturday is already the 4th of July? We are celebrating 250 years of America. I'm going to be at Freedom Fest, so make sure if you want to come out to Freedom Fest at La Monica Stadium, that's at Clovis High School. It starts about 5 o'clock. That's when the doors open. And then once the sun goes down, we're going to do some fireworks. It's going to be lots of fun, so hopefully I'll see you there.
1: When communities come together, lives are changed. 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
10: You know, summer is a great time to re-examine how much time your kids are spending on social media, along with what they are seeing and who they are engaging with. Ask them how the posts in their feed make them feel. These apps are built to be addictive, so kids, all of us in fact, will keep coming back for more, even when we are made to feel worse. It's bizarre. You might need to help your son or daughter reset their algorithm by unfollowing certain accounts and following or interacting with more positive ones. They might need suggestions of other healthier things to do, or to see you leading the way by example and putting your own phone away. In the run-up to bedtime, everyone's phone should go away, no questions asked. And if you need some help sort of, I guess, resetting expectations, try engaging parents of your kids' friends for a more coordinated effort. I'm Dr. Sanjay Gupta, helping you live a better life.
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0: Backup plan, that is Bailey Zimmerman and Luke Combs on 93.7 Kiss Country. Hi there, it's Jody Joe. So Bailey Zimmerman was cleared of criminal charges after paying full restitution and damage to a hotel room in Albuquerque, New Mexico. It was the Sandia Resort and Casino. They dropped all the charges. Bailey turned his hotel room basically upside down before a concert. And then they canceled the concert. They sent him out. They kicked him out of the hotel. But he did apologize in a statement to TMZ, and he said he took full accountability for his actions. He paid him all the money that he owed them, and everybody's happy now.
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0: Taking it back, Road, Rodney Atkins on 93.7 Kiss Country. Hi there, it's Jody Joe. My favorite line in this song is, if she says it, then it's true. Right? No drama?
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Gotta park. That is Tyler Hubbard on 93.7 Kiss Country. Hi there, it's Jody Joe. Did you hear that? He's trying to talk too fast. Ever do that? I do it all the time. Here's Lee Bryce. Rumor. There's a rumor going around. Might as well make it true, right? Come here and kiss me. It's Kiss Country.

0: Hands up, that is Jelly Roll on 93.7 Kiss Country. Hi there, it's Jody Jost, Jason Aldean, Luke Bryan. They're bringing special guests John Party and Chase Matthew on the Double Down Tour. And of course, we want to send you to Las Vegas to go see it. This is a trip for two people. It's flights and two nights hotel stay and tickets to the show. Oh, my. So you just need to be listening for the national keyword that we're going to be giving you all next week. So make sure you're listening to Kiss Country all next week, all day long, starting in the morning and going into the afternoons when I'm here. We're going to give you the national keyword all day, all next week. Jason Aldean, Luke Bryan on their Double Down Tour in Vegas with Kiss Country.
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18: 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Ask them how the posts in their feed make them feel. These apps are built to be addictive, so kids, all of us in fact, will keep coming back for more, even when we are made to feel worse. It's bizarre. You might need to help your son or daughter reset their algorithm by unfollowing certain accounts and following or interacting with more positive ones. They might need suggestions of other healthier things to do, or to see you leading the way by example and putting your own phone away. In the run-up to bedtime, everyone's phone should go away, no questions asked. And if you need some help, sort of, I guess, resetting expectations, try engaging parents of your kids' friends for a more coordinated effort. I'm Dr. Sanjay Gupta, helping you live a better life.
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0: 93.7 Kiss Country, Life is a Highway. That is Rascal Flatts. Hi there, it's Jody Joe. So I have about 6 tubs full of pictures from my mom's garage from when we sold her house after she died. And I finally started going through them last night. I found so many pictures I had never seen before. And one of them is the absolute perfect shot of me as a kid. It was in 1984. I was 10 years old. My sister Jessica was only like a couple of weeks old. And I was 10. Nikki was 11. And I have my Girl Scout sash on. And I'm on the couch next to my Grandpa Charlie. I was always sitting next to him, always on his lap. Grandma Gigi was there and my sisters, Nikki and Jessica, but my face is all scrunched up like I'm all pissed off and I'm putting my arms in the cross position like, rawr. So this is all me. And I remember vividly how upset I was in that picture because my mom did not trust me to hold my little sister, Jessica, and everyone else in the world got to hold her, including all my friends. They all got to hold her. I was so sad. Anyway, I posted this picture up on the Kiss Country social medias if you want to see what I look like at 10 years old, all mad as all get out.
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0: 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It's Jody Joe. 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

0: Moving on, that is Josh Ross on 93.7 Kiss Country, who says that his second home is the gym. Except now he's not lifting weights, he's doing cardio because that's what it takes to be on stage every night. Woo! It's Kenny Chesney, Young in Kiss Country.
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Tennessee Whiskey. That is Chris Stapleton on 93.7 Kiss Country. Hi there, it's Jody Joe. You having a good day? It's Saturday. It's nice outside. It's lunchtime, so eat something fun. Go get a candy bar. Doesn't that sound like a good lunch? It does to me. Here's Riley Green on Kiss.

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0: Dylan Scott, Dear Big City on 93.7 Kiss Country. Hi there, it's Jody Joe. Last week was Amazon Prime Days, and lots of people have packages being delivered in the next couple of days, in the next couple of weeks, including me. Now, I'm just going to state this very clearly and loudly. There are cameras everywhere. I mean, everybody has cameras now, but right? There's cameras everywhere at my house, on my porch, my side yards, my backyard, all covered by cameras. So don't be that guy who steals something someone worked hard to buy. Okay, just be a good human.
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15: Few people now have asked me about a TikTok trend that they've come across. It's called 75 Hard. The challenge was created by entrepreneur and author Andy Frisella, who calls it a, quote, transformative mental toughness program and an Ironman for your brain. So here's what it entails. Eat a structured diet with no alcohol, drink a gallon of water, read 10 pages of nonfiction, take a progress photo, and complete 2 45-minute workouts, one of them outdoors, every day for 75 days. Quite a challenge. We asked CNN fitness contributor Dana Santis about this, who reminded us that sustainable fitness isn't about punishment or proving discipline through extremes. It's about building habits that integrate into your lifestyle in a way that feels supportive and repeatable. If you ask me, that's going to be the key to long-term success. I'm Dr. Sanjay Gupta, helping you live a better life.
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0: You set my world on fire on 93.7 Kiss Country. Hi there, it's Jody Joe. Yesterday, the Tin Tavern went on sale for the year. A sweet deal, which means that you only pay $25 and get $50 to spend at Tin Tavern. It's one of my favorite places to go, and within 10 minutes, it's sold out. So you don't want to miss out on our next sweet deal, which is going to be El Bajio. Yes, I love that place, too. I've gone there several times. It's really super yummy. So starting this Friday, okay, $25 is going to get you $50 off. So make sure you don't sleep on this because you want to make sure you don't miss out.
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7: For years, we've been talking about both the positive and negative effects of being on social media. And I would say, by and large, for older adults, social media is net positive. Not all positive, but net positive. Helps them keep in touch with friends and stay social. But for younger people, social media use, especially heavy use, tends to be net negative. In fact, according to this year's World Happiness Report, youth who use social media more than 5 hours a day reported a lower level of well-being. And researchers who studied this sort of thing found that many teens wish these platforms didn't even exist, and yet they can't seem to stop using them. Experts we talked to largely suggested two things. Ideally, along with your friend group, take some time offline. Also, try to recurate your algorithm so it shows you posts that'll make you feel good. I'm Dr. Sanjay Gupta, helping you live a better life.
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0: 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They both killed him, and they're both going to the funeral. They're just pretending like they don't know each other. It sounds like a murder mystery, right? Not so much a mystery. Here's Riley Green now, Change My Mind on Kiss Country.
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93.7 Kiss Country. That is Rascal Flatts and My Wish. Do you ever have those days you feel like super silly and you don't know what's going on? You just rattle off and start talking. Nobody's really paying attention to you. That's me pretty much every day, but especially today. Country and She Knows It. It's Luke.

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0: When I get to drinking, that is Zach John King on 93.7 Kiss Country. Hi there, it's Jody Joe. So this morning, Lauren, my daughter, was telling me about a TikTok of a dad and his kids. And to earn money, the dad gives the kids 25 cents per piece of poop that they pick up in the backyard, obviously from the dog. This is something my dad did when I was a kid, but I think we only got like 5 cents per piece of poop. Anyway, everything in this family is measured in poops. So when they're out in the store, the kids are always like, hey, Dad, how many poops is this toy? How many poops for an ice cream? You get the idea, right? So this dad said he's not embarrassed because he's actually teaching his kids, you have to work hard for what you want. And he thinks the looks that he gets from the other Walmart shoppers is kind of funny. I say, good job, Dad. Keep it up. Keep your kids picking up poop and asking how much poops is an ice cream cone.
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0: Dancing in the Country. That is Tyler Hubbard on 93.7 Kiss Country. Did you see CMA Fest? If you did not see it in person, did you see it on TV on Thursday night? If you did not see it on TV on Thursday night, have you watched it on Hulu? Okay, if you want to see everything, including Tyler Hubbard getting together with Brian, and they got Florida Georgia Line, they did their little reunion thing. If you didn't get to see it, it's so worth it. It was a great show. They did a great job getting back together and like acting like nothing was really going on between the two of them. So if you want to watch it, you can see it on Hulu. 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

Yes, we do. It's 93.7 Kiss Country. Hi there, it's Jody Joe. Thanks for hanging out with me on your Saturday. Are you driving around? Maybe. Are you working in your yard? Well, whatever you're doing, thanks for bringing us along. Someone else calling you baby. It's Luke Bryan on Kiss.

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0: 6 months later, they call you and they're like, hey, girl, what's up? And you're like, not going to happen. Back it off a little bit.
1: Boy!
0: I don't know. That's how it goes in my mind anyway. Here is Jason Aldean. 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

0: 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That is such a sad song. 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Hi there, it's Jody Joe. I mean, country music is sad a lot of the time. Well, half the time, I guess. Here's Tucker Wetmore, Brunette on Kiss.
1: Who knows I got a time, and there's a few in here now. Well, I've learned my lesson too many times. Blows like you put me through.

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1: Think As You Drunk, definitely a laid-back, fun party song. And I think it was really inspired by me growing up loving Toby Keith. And I remember when we wrote it thinking, this sounds like something Toby Keith would have came up with. And that's always a good judge of whether or not a song's any good.

0: 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Think As You Drunk on 93.7 Kiss Country. Hi there, it's Jody Joe. So Jason Aldean and Luke Bryan, they're teaming up for their Double Down tour. And of course, we want to send you to Las Vegas to see them. They are bringing along special guests John Party and Chase Matthew. It is a trip for two people. You and your bestie, you and your hubby, you and your significant other, you and one of your kids. This is flights, two nights in a hotel, tickets to the show. Just be listening all next week. We're going to have more national keywords for you. All day long, starting with your Kiss Country morning show with Chris and Joe, then Erica, and then me. We'll have them all day long on Kiss Country.
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0: 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Did you know that humans can tell if chickens are excited or upset based on the sound of their clucks? 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
10: You know, summer is a great time to re-examine how much time your kids are spending on social media, along with what they are seeing and who they are engaging with. Ask them how the posts in their feed make them feel. These apps are built to be addictive, so kids, all of us in fact, will keep coming back for more, even when we are made to feel worse. It's bizarre. You might need to help your son or daughter reset their algorithm by unfollowing certain accounts and following or interacting with more positive ones. They might need suggestions of other healthier things to do, or to see you leading the way by example and putting your own phone away. In the run-up to bedtime, everyone's phone should go away, no questions asked. And if you need some help, sort of, I guess, resetting expectations, try engaging parents of your kids' friends for a more coordinated effort. I'm Dr. Sanjay Gupta, helping you live a better life.
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0: no-kill shelter in town, and they always have this cute little pooch looking for their forever home. Yesterday, we featured Bridget. She is just the cutest. She had on a purple dress, and she was running around. 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I have posted all about Bridget up there. 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

heart or my heart? 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Hi there, it's Jody Joe. Have you been to our website lately? Have you been to our social medias lately? Yesterday, every Friday, about 4:30, we do Jody Joe's Pet Project, and ARF Animal Rescue Fresno comes in. They are a

One margarita, two margarita, three margarita, just drink tequila. Okay, maybe not. 93.7 Kiss Country. Hi there, it's Jody Joe. It's Megan Maroney now, Beautiful Things. Sometimes when you're a beautiful thing, you just get pooped on, right? Don't think about it that way. Just think positive. It's Kiss Country.

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Me smile. That's such a great song, Mocha Cracker. Hi there, it's Greg Lane. Thought we'd just kind of hang out and enjoy some great country music together. Post Malone, Blake Shelton now on Kiss Country.

0: Hands up, it's Jelly Roll's latest on 93.7 Kiss Country. Jelly is going to be hosting for Jimmy Kimmel, because Kimmel takes a couple of months off during the summer from his show and has different people filling in. Jelly Roll is going to be one of them. I think he's going to be just great. I don't know the days yet, but I'm sure they'll let us know what the schedule is going to be very, very soon. But Jelly's going to be doing some really fun stuff, I am sure. Riley Green's coming up. Jason Aldean's here. We got Luke Bryan. And just so much more coming up. I'm glad you're here. We're sharing it together on 93.7 Kiss Country.
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26: Few people now have asked me about a TikTok trend that they've come across. It's called 75 Hard. The challenge was created by entrepreneur and author Andy Frisella, who calls it a, quote, transformative mental toughness program and an Ironman for your brain. So here's what it entails. Eat a structured diet with no alcohol, drink a gallon of water, read 10 pages of nonfiction, take a progress photo, and complete 2 45-minute workouts, one of them outdoors, every day for 75 days. Quite a challenge. We asked CNN fitness contributor Dana Santis about this, who reminded us that sustainable fitness isn't about punishment or proving discipline through extremes. It's about building habits that integrate into your lifestyle in a way that feels supportive and repeatable. If you ask me, that's going to be the key to long-term success. I'm Dr. Sanjay Gupta, helping you live a better life.
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Luke Bryan, Roller Coaster. Boy, that's a great song. Luke Bryan and Jason Aldean are out touring around, which is fun. And both of these guys in themselves individually are great shows. You put the two together and you've got just an amazing show. And both of them are kind of pranksters in ways, so you never know what to expect. But somebody is going to be in Vegas to see the show, and it's going to be just unbelievable. John Party is going to be the special guest with both Jason Aldean and Luke Bryan, and it's just going to be a fun time in Vegas. Chase Matthews also is going to be under the neon lights as well. So how does this all happen, and how does it become yours? Well, you got a chance to win because we have national keywords. And Monday morning, Chris and Joe will have the first national keyword to announce. And so they'll tell you exactly what the word is and when you need to text it and get in on the winning, because this is a once-in-a-lifetime chance. And I've seen both these artists individually. I can't even imagine how much fun that would be together. So you get a chance to win. All the details at KSKS.com. Got some great stuff on the way. Ella Langley and Morgan Wallen, Sam Hunt, Alexandria Kay, Luke Combs, and that's just a few that are coming up. Lots of good things happening here at Kiss Country, that's for sure.

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Ella Langley. Will she have the number one song tomorrow in the Kiss Country Top 30 Countdown? She does officially have it now. Will she do it for another week? We'll find out tomorrow when the Kiss Country Top 30 Countdown, 9 to noon. I saw you going by, I had to say hello.

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I was asked the other day a question that I wasn't prepared for because I didn't know it was going to be asked this question, but somebody asked me if I thought Miranda Lambert was an artist that really hasn't gotten the attention that she deserves. And I stopped and thought about that for a second. I said, yeah, in some ways she has, but in other ways she just keeps getting better and better. She's coming to Table Mountain, but she's now here on Kiss Country.

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93.7 Kiss Country, Bailey Zimmerman got into some trouble. In fact, they issued a warrant for his arrest for a felony and some damage at a hotel. And he came clean, took full responsibility, paid all the debts off, and is behind him now. And I hope it's going to be a learning thing. Why?

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0: Great song, Carter Faith and Wyatt Flores, 93.7 Kiss Country. Carter Faith had a desire at an early age. She knew where she wanted to go. And I think a lot of times when we know when we're younger where we want our careers to go, it really kind of helps out. So she got done with high school. She went right to Belmont University in Nashville. She moved down there to go to school. And that's where she really honed her writing skills. And she got the attention of the industry, and she's been doing a lot of touring. And she's done shows with, listen to this, people that she's been out on the road with already. Cole Swindell, Carly Pearce, Old Dominion, Chris Young, Kip Moore, Little Big Town, and upcoming dates scheduled with Maren Morris and Willie Nelson. You think Willie Nelson can teach her a few things? I'll bet. But we will be hearing lots from Carter Faith. That's a great song, too, by the way. All right, coming up, we are going to be hearing from Dylan Scott and the latest from Lainey Wilson, also Florida Georgia Line, Luke Bryan coming up. All this and lots more on 93.7 Kiss Country.
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7: Osteoporosis affects millions of people in the United States and around the world. It's a disease that basically causes someone's bones to become weak, brittle, and porous, which can increase their risk of fractures. Now, the good news here is there are things you can do other than, or in addition to, taking medications to prevent fractures before it's too late. One is to up your intake of calcium and vitamin D. You also want to eat more protein. One functional medicine dietitian told us that that helps build muscle, and if you're building muscle strength, then you are also building bone strength. You want to be mindful of your workouts. The best ways to build bone density, one therapist told us, are going to be resistance exercises like lifting weights, and also exercises that make your bones take a bit of an impact, such as jumping or even running, just loading the bones a little bit more. I'm Dr. Sanjay Gupta, helping you live a better life.
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0: It kind of looks like they are. There are still some solo projects that they're each individually working on, but it kind of looks like these guys are going to be back together again. I mean, they certainly made a big splash at CMA Fest and surprised everybody on stage. I mean, I don't know why it was such a big surprise. Everybody knew they were going to possibly get up and sing, and they did, and didn't miss a beat. So I'm hoping that they will get some new music out, and we'll see what happens. Should be really, really interesting. Coming up, Ty Myers, Carrie Underwood, Luke Combs, and Cody Johnson, just to name a few. Next here on Kiss Country.
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0: 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It's the top 30 songs in the Valley and more. We have awesome flashbacks and the new faces in country that will be on the list soon. 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

Oh, you know, it's so nice to get a break from all the heat. I get up early this morning, went outside, was doing a little watering and taking care of business. It was actually cool. It felt nice. We're going to heat things up with Luke Combs.

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